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1: I buy you a diamond ring, my friend, if it makes you feel all right. I get you anything, my friend, if it makes you feel all right.

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